0: interdimensional ride.
1: For your Mars, I'm the healing for your scars. I'm the nighttime for your stars. You don't have to look so far.

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1: 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You don't have to look so far.

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Now, I've done a lot of planning, got a lot of things to do.

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My love for you is dying, baby, so I'll just do what's right.

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But I love the feeling you love leaving. I guess